0: But it's been the ruin of many a poor boy. And God knows that I...
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0: 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And God knows that I
1: 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Of Rock FM.
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